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Still brave be the sons, and still fair be the daughters, thy meads in the mountains adore.

and pleasure soft transports glide swiftly away. The song and the dance and the wine and the fair shall banish all sorrow and shield us from care. Away with your proverbs, your morals and rules, your proctors and doctors and pedants and schools. Let's

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